0: Iran. The president has told reporters he's now talking to Tehran, but is adamant the US is locked and loaded. The United Nations Secretary General has warned the war in the Middle East is getting out of control.
1: It's teetering on the edge of the unimaginable. The region is being pulled into an ever-widening circle of confrontation. One crisis feeds another, one escalation triggers the next.
0: A man is dead and a police officer is in a serious but stable condition after an incident on a semi-rural property in Queensland. Late yesterday, police were called to a DV incident on the Fraser Coast where it's understood a man was armed with a semi-automatic rifle. He allegedly shot the constable in the leg and was later found deceased. A 39-year-old man's been charged with two counts of rape in Melbourne and is due in court today. He's accused of following a woman into a school building at Hoppers Crossing and also forcing his way into a home and sexually assaulting another woman there. Wildfires continue to burn in France and Spain as temperatures soar, with more than 200,000 people forced to flee. And there are reports out that Diddy has been thrown into solitary confinement after getting into a fight with another inmate at a prison in New Jersey.
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0: The Aussies have been dominating in the pool at the Commonwealth Games. Our first gold medal in Glasgow was won by Lani Pallister, who took out the women's 400 metre freestyle.
4: My first title for the week. It's important to build and keep going and just move on from it. And yeah, I'm excited to keep going through.
0: Speaking to Channel 7 there, another gold for Jenna Jones in the women's 100 metre freestyle S13. And in the NRL, Newcastle's Dylan Lucas suffered a dislocated ankle that could also be fractured during their one-point loss to the Chooks.
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3: Star weather. Shaping up to be a mostly sunny weekend. Hops of 24 today for Proserpine and the Pioneer Valley. Mackay and Airlie have 23. We've got lows of 10 tonight. Mostly sunny for Sunday and 24 for the inland areas again. 23 by the coast. We might see some scattered showers very late tonight and into tomorrow. And then that one sticking around into Monday. But like I said, scattered, so not too bad for the weekend.
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0: It's The Fray. This is Star Mackay in the Wood Sundays. You've got Kaylee with you inside the next tense, Metro Booming, Ice House, and Taylor Swift for you. Hey, Mackay Cup gets underway in just under an hour. 11 o'clock gates open there. A big day of race events and the biggest day on the Mackay racing calendar. I hope some fashions on the field photos go up real soon. That's why I love seeing all the girls dress up. This is Star.
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0: LMFAO. Rest in peace to the female vocalist on this one. Earlier, only a couple of weeks ago, I found out she had passed away at such a very young age. This is Star Mackay and the Whit Sundays. And we have a big one tonight at the Crater. The Mackay Meteorettes going up against the Northside Wizards home game for the quarterfinal round. Caught up with Chelsea on Friday on the breakfast show from our Meteorettes. Very, very keen and reckons, you know, this is what we've been playing for all season. We've got it all locked and loaded. So go and support our girls. Our guys are away this week for their game, but the girls are here 7:30 tonight. So get your tickets at MackayBasketball.com.
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0: star McKay in the Woods Sundays, and we're keeping it in the early 2000s, 25 years old this year. We've got this after your news, sport and weather. Honey came in and she got me red-handed, creeping with a girl next door. Shaggy with Rick Rock, It Wasn't Me in Minutes.
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9: Hi there, Alana McIntyre here with the latest. A gold rush in Glasgow, where the Aussies have been dominating in the pool at the Commonwealth Games. Sally Pearson has the latest.
10: Australia has claimed its first gold medal of the Glasgow Commonwealth Games, with Lani Pallister dominating the women's 400-metre freestyle, while Aussie Jenna Forrester took home bronze. Forrester then backed up just 40 minutes later to win gold in the 200-metre backstroke, with Australia's Hannah Fredericks claiming bronze. Jenna Jones also struck gold in the women's men's 100-metre freestyle S13 with Kiralee Hayes taking bronze. And in the heavyweight para powerlifting, Honey Watson added another medal to Australia's tally, taking bronze with a score of 111.4.
9: So Australia are now sitting on top of the medal tally with 6 gold after the opening day. A 39-year-old man is due in court in Melbourne today. He's been charged with 2 counts of rape. He allegedly forced his way into a property at Hoppers Crossing and sexually assaulted a woman on Thursday morning. Another woman was allegedly sexually assaulted after a man followed her into a school on Friday. A police officer is in a serious but stable condition after being shot in the leg while responding to a call in Queensland. The armed man was later found deceased. And John Bon Jovi has abruptly stopped his show at Madison Square Garden, struggling to perform with a sinus infection. The 64-year-old was singing Living on a Prayer when he had to cut things short.
11: Just hold on to it and figure out how to reschedule, all right? But I'm going to have to cool it for the night.
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9: Star Sport. Adam Dewey has ruled himself out of the Tigers' clash with the Raiders today after his disagreement with coach Benji Marshall. Paul Gallen has told Eddie Maguire he's wondering what other Tigers are thinking.
12: Yeah, he's putting himself above all his teammates at the moment by not playing. I mean, that sounds like I am going off on Adam Dewey, and I probably am a little bit, but I just feel like there's more to it. Something else is happening.
9: And injuries to both Knight stars Dylan Lucas and Dylan Brown during their 23-22 loss to the Roosters.
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3: Star weather.
0: Shaping up to be a mostly sunny weekend. Hops of 24 today for Proserpine and the Pioneer Valley. Mackay and Airlie have 23. We've got lows of 10 tonight. Mostly sunny for Sunday and 24 for the inland areas again. 23 by the coast. We might see some scattered showers very late tonight and into tomorrow. And then that one sticking around into Monday. But like I said, scattered, so not too bad for the weekend.
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0: Chili Peppers, Under the Bridge. Got my tax back on Thursday. Absolutely cheering. If you haven't got a big tax return headed your way, maybe you could win some cash. And after 8 o'clock Monday morning, start breakfast with returns with Instagram, thanks to Carol Training Services. $1,000 on the line. And all you have to do to get it is answer 5 questions correctly in 30 seconds. Let's find out if we can give it away Monday morning when Star Breakfast returns.
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0: Cyndi Lauper. Time after time, you're on Star. On Friday, we caught up with Jocene and Isla, who are students as part of CQU. Isla, a first-year student, and Jocene, a PhD student. Jocene has written and directed The Cat Show, which is happening from 2 o'clock today at CQU. You can go and grab some tickets. They're only $20. Funds raised going towards Mackay Pet Rescue, and they're going to be involved in the show as well. It should be a good one. It's like a bit of a mystery part way through as a cat show, and then it's a bit of a mystery that comes in halfway through. Isla's a first-year student playing a couple of characters there, and, you know, I love to see the creative arts not only being supported in the community, but the fact that we've even got a facility like the Con for students to then go and do this kind of original work. There's not many places in the country that have that outside of capital city, so we're pretty damn lucky. So go and support them so we can keep it. Chapel Roan up next, as well as Train. This is Star.
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0: Imagine Dragons. 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You can download it from your app store and take us wherever you go. That's me, Scotty Z, and after 12 o'clock, he's got some garbage jelly roll and new Ariana Grande lined up for you. You're on Star.
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12: Hi there, Alana McIntyre here with the latest. Donald Trump is speaking at the rescheduled White House Correspondents' Dinner 3 months after a gunman opened fire at the first. The US president is delivering a speech to journalists from across the US who've been covering his time in the White House.
13: Well, that was very beautiful, but this has not been an easy evening, all these awards. Do I have a say? Those awards.
12: A man is dead and a police officer is in a serious condition after an incident on a semi-rural property in Queensland overnight. Police were called to a DV incident on the Fraser Coast. It's understood a man was armed with a semi-automatic rifle. He allegedly shot the police officer in the leg and he was later found deceased. A 39-year-old man has been charged with two counts of rape and is due in court in Melbourne today. He's accused of following a woman into a school building at Hoppers Crossing and also forcing his way into a home and sexually assaulting another woman there. Sydneysiders are waking up to the coldest morning of the year so far. Wildfires are continuing to burn in France and Spain as temperatures there soar, with more than 200,000 people forced to flee. And there are reports out today Diddy has been thrown into solitary confinement after the rapper got into a brawl with another inmate at a prison in New Jersey.
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2: Star Sport.
12: Newcastle's Dylan Lucas suffered a dislocated ankle that could also be fractured, and Dylan Brown may have done his ACL during their loss to the Chooks. Coach Trent Robinson says he loved the way they finished the game 23-22.
14: There was a sort of choice there at 22 all. Felt like momentum shifted.
12: In the other game, the Storm went down to the Bunnies 28-26 in Sydney, and Australia's claimed 6 gold medals on the opening day of the Commonwealth Games. Our first gold in Glasgow was won by Lani Pallister in the pool. She took out the women's 400-metre freestyle.
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17: Mostly sunny one today, low 20s for top temperatures, only around 21 on the coast and about 23 degrees inland. Looking ahead to tomorrow, partly cloudy, maybe a little bit of fog around early on in the morning. For the waters, we've got a southeaster 15 to 20 knots across most of the weekend.
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0: Disco Lines, Star Mackay and the Wit Sundays. Big one today for Mackay basketball. McDonald's, Meteors and Meteorettes. It's finals. The men, they're away playing Logan Thunder. That's a 5 o'clock game for them. But if you're at home, down at the basketball stadium, Juliet Street at the Crater, we've got our Meteorettes taking on the Northwest Wizards. 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Benson Boone's on the way. NSYNC next.
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6: I'm John Fabris. Another two suspected cases of H5 bird flu have been found in Greater Crested Terns from Adelaide Semaphore and near Robe in SA. State Environment Minister Emily Burke's waiting for extra test results.
7: We have 5 confirmed cases in South Australia. Now we have 2 additional suspected cases.
6: Police in Queensland have provided an update on an officer attending a domestic call out being shot near Maryborough last night.
8: Police were shot at by a 45-year-old male. One of those rounds has hit a constable in the leg, causing significant injuries.
6: The alleged shooter was found dead at the property. Donald Trump's attended the White House Correspondents' Dinner, rescheduled due to a gunman storming the event in April. The president peppered his address with playful digs at the journos.
9: Some of you don't like me. In fact, I read a report, I get 93% negative publicity. So how the hell did I win the election by so much? Think of it, I don't think that's true. I can't believe it's 93. In the 80s maybe, but not 93.
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10: Star Sport. Australia sits atop of the Commonwealth Games medal tally after day one in Glasgow with 13 medals. 6 of them golds, led by a dominant display by our swimmers. Lani Pallister clinching the women's 400-metre freestyle. Jenna Jones won gold in the women's 100-metre freestyle S13. Jenna Forrester took out the women's 200-metre backstroke, while Luke Safi claimed the men's 100-metre butterfly S10. The Aussie men's and women's 4x100-metre freestyle relay team also struck gold. To the NRL, where Craig Bellamy has given Cameron Munster the green light to explore a move to the PNG Chiefs. The Storm coach speaking after last night's 28-26 loss to South.
11: If he wants to do that, you know, that's going to help him in later life. I'm willing to say okay.
10: Daly Cherry Evans slotting a field goal in the dying minutes to seal the Roosters a 23-22 victory over the Knights. Round 4 of the NRLW's kicked off, the Raiders hosting the Sharks, and AFL actions resumed at Marvel. It's the Blues up against the Suns. That's sport. I'm Harrison Preeb.
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13: Star weather.
14: Mostly sunny one today, low 20s for top temperatures, only around 21 on the coast and about 23 degrees inland. Looking ahead to tomorrow, partly cloudy, maybe a little bit of fog around early on in the morning. For the waters, we've got a southeaster, 15 to 20 knots across most of the weekend.
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0: Star 101.9 Ram behind the Wit Sundays, 90.7 to Airlie Beach, Cannonvale. Big one tomorrow morning. Airlie Beach Triathlon's happening, obviously, at Airlie Beach. Paddy's live from there from 6 tomorrow. Action getting underway about 6:30, but there's events going on today as well for the Airlie Beach Triathlon. Good luck if you're taking part. Get a good rest. Hook into the water. What do you do? Pasta up for tonight? I guess pasta instead of a night out in Airlie Beach and burgers and stuff like that. But good luck if you're taking part. Airlie Beach Triathlon, Star Live tomorrow morning.
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9: I'm John Fabris. Queensland's officially joined Australia's H5 bird flu tally, with a petrel found on Moreton Island coming back positive. SA's Environment Minister standing by for results on two new suspected cases.
10: We need to find out if it is the particular strain that we are concerned about, and when we have that information, we'll be able to provide further update.
9: The PM's wrapped up Labor's national conference in Adelaide, where a motion by backbencher Ed Husic for a debate on Palestine and Israel was blocked by factional leaders.
11: Safe travels home and congratulations collectively on what you've achieved in the last 3 days.
9: And it's been take two for the White House Correspondents' Dinner, which was interrupted by a gunman in April. President Trump delivered a speech lasting more than an hour.
12: But just like my presidency, the second time is always better. It's always better. And the third time will be better yet. I'm only kidding.
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14: Adam Dewey won't be with the Tigers when they take on the Raiders this afternoon after reportedly getting into an argument with coach Benji Marshall. Paul Gallen telling Eddie Maguire he's wondering what Tigers teammates are thinking.
15: I feel there's more to it. As I don't totally go off on Adam Dewey here. You've got to put your team first.
14: Switching codes, Carlton leading Gold Coast by 2 points in the second term of their AFL encounter at Marvel, and a gold rush in Glasgow where the Aussie swimmers have dominated at the Commonwealth Games. Our reporter Sally Pearson has the wrap-up.
16: Australia has claimed its first gold medal of the Glasgow Commonwealth Games, with Lani Pallister dominating the women's 400-metre freestyle, while Aussie Jenna Forrester took home bronze. Forrester then backed up just 40 minutes later to win gold in the 200-metre backstroke, with Australia's Hannah Fredericks claiming bronze. Jenna Jones also struck gold in the women's 100-metre freestyle S13, with Kiralee Hayes taking bronze. And in the heavyweight para powerlifting, Honey Watson added another medal to Australia's tally, taking bronze with a score of 111.4.
14: Australia sitting on top of the medal tally with 6 gold. That's sport. I'm Harrison Freve.
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13: Star weather.
19: Mostly sunny one today, low 20s for top temperatures, only around 21 on the coast and about 23 degrees inland. Looking ahead to tomorrow, partly cloudy, maybe a little bit of fog around early on in the morning. For the waters, we've got a southeaster, 15 to 20 knots across most of the weekend.
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0: 101.9 and 90.7 Early Beach, Canon Vale Mackay Cup Day today. Remember later on this afternoon, our McDonald's Meteorettes in the finals. NBL 1 North game coming up tonight at the Crater against Northwest Wizards. 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
0: 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They're very charismatic. 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
19: I'm John Fabris. Australia's H5 bird flu count rises to 18 as Queensland's first case is verified from a petrel discovered on Moreton Island. Two more suspected infected birds from Adelaide and near Robe in SA are being tested. Labor's national conference in Adelaide's finished with the sole public voice of dissent from Ed Husic. The backbench's unhappy debate on Israel and Gaza policy was prevented.
20: We're a party of change. Change sometimes involves difficult conversations where you need to bring people together.
19: Australia's government's again assuring today fuel supplies are secure despite the US-Iran conflict stepping up again. And a second go for the White House Correspondents' Dinner, which was broken up by a gunman's attack back in April. President Trump joking many of the journos refused to wear bulletproof vests for the occasion.
21: Many people didn't want to wear because they'd rather die than look 20 pounds heavier. You know that, right?
18: Great tasting Blue River water in 15 litre jugs for your home from local stockists near you. Search the Blue River Water website today.
2: Star Sport. Raiders and Tigers resuming round 21 of the NRL in the nation's capital. Our league expert Corey Oates says the Tigers need a win after a torrid build-up.
3: Been a really bad part of the year for them for the past probably 8 weeks. And, you know, I want to see them do well. I think that club needs some success, and it'd be nice to see them get some wins back on the board and build to a future.
2: AFL now into the third term at Marvel, where at last check Carlton trailing the Suns by 2 points. The Aussies dominating in the pool with 6 gold medals, one at the Commonwealth Games. Our first in Glasgow going to Lani Pallister, who took out the women's 400 metre freestyle.
22: My first title for the week. It's important to build and keep going and just move on from it, and I'm excited to keep going through.
2: Audio thanks to Seven. LeBron James is heading to the Philadelphia 76ers. The 41-year-old will join the NBA side on a 2-year deal. And today, Pogacar has won Stage 19 of the Tour de France, inching closer to a record-equaling 5th title. That's sport. I'm Harrison Freed.
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24: Star weather.
25: Overnight getting down to the low teens. Another mostly sunny day coming up tomorrow. Top temperatures once again around the lower 20s. Winds southeasterly around 15 to 20 knots continuing on the waters. Ahead to Monday, slight chance of a shower in the afternoon. Partly cloudy.
26: Here we go.
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14: I'm John Fabris. Anthony Albanese's closed out Labor's 50th National Conference held in Adelaide. The PM now steering the party towards the next election due in 2028.
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14: An investigation's underway into last night's Fraser Coast shooting of a Queensland constable, the alleged 45-year-old shooter found dead later. Police explaining officers were attending a domestic violence call at a Yengari home.
16: They did everything they could within their powers to react to and respond to a very traumatic unfolding incident.
14: And a rescheduled White House correspondence dinner's been held. In April, the first one was shut down by a gunman. President Trump cracked jokes in his speech, but also took aim at some of his critics, including Bruce Springsteen.
17: He made 4 political speeches in his 3-hour show. The tour has been renamed Bored in the USA.
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18: To the nation's capital, the Raiders leading the Tigers 28-6 late in the first half in their NRL encounter. The Bulldogs boosted by the return of captain Stephen Crichton in the clash with the Warriors at Accor Stadium. The Dogs have won 5 of their past 7 games to put them in finals contention. Coach Cameron Seraldo says confidence is building.
19: Yeah, you could feel at the start of the year it was low and weren't getting many things go our way. But they've worked really hard over the last 7 or 8 weeks in training and, you know, to put us in a position.
18: The Cowboys and Broncos do battle in tonight's derby in Townsville. And full-time in the AFL at Marvel, Carlton has defeated the Gold Coast 110-97. Meanwhile, Swans coach Dean Cox wants his side to dial up the heat on crosstown rivals, the Giants, in this afternoon's Sydney derby at NG Stadium.
20: Where our game's at the minute is we've shown for periods that it's in good position and then let ourselves down at times, and, you know, we're under no illusion we're going to have a full 124 quarter effort against a team that's performed extremely well against the best teams.
18: That's Sport. I'm Harrison Freve.
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10: 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These are the 20 biggest songs you gave the thumbs up to this week. Number 16.
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0: Countdown is the 20 biggest songs you gave the thumbs up to this week. Tick-tock. Now, your latest in entertainment news.
1: Yeah. Well, I want to talk to you about Robbie Williams. Earlier this week, he was doing a cross from the World Cup final between Spain and Argentina when a little white something-something, it popped out onto the microphone. People were quick to make a lot of judgment as to what that was, that white little tiny thing that fell from his face onto the microphone. And the good news is Robbie Williams came out in true Robbie style and addressed it on Instagram.
2: Just like to apologise for the object that fell onto the microphone yesterday. It was deeply unprofessional and people worried about me, but it's okay because I had several more.
1: It was a mint. It was a mint all along. And isn't that hilarious that in the entertainment world, a mint makes entertainment news? And here we are retelling the story once again. That is your latest in your entertainment news. We love you, Robbie.
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0: Stars live in Airlie Beach Sunday for the Airlie Beach Triathlon. 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
11: I'm John Fabris. Queensland now has its first H5 bird flu case, with testing of a petrel from Moreton Island proving positive. There are 2 new suspected cases in Greater Crested Terns from Adelaide Semaphore and near Robe in SA's southeast. The State Environment Minister's waiting for results.
12: We have 5 confirmed cases in South Australia. Now we have 2 additional suspected cases.
11: Police in Queensland have provided some information on an officer attending a domestic call-out being shot near Maryborough last night.
13: Police were shot at by a 45-year-old male. One of those rounds has hit a constable in the leg, causing significant injuries.
11: The alleged shooter was later found dead at the property. And Labor's National Conference in Adelaide's wound up with backbencher Ed Husic criticising the party's smothering debate on Israel and Gaza policy.
14: The experiences of the Rudd-Gillard years were so divisive, people are almost traumatised into that anything that looks like debate is a schism, a difference, a divide.
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16: Closing in on full time in the NRL in Canberra, where the Raiders are leading the Tigers 52-10. New Zealand Warriors square off against an informed Bulldogs outfit at Accor Stadium. Our league expert Corey Oates reckons the Waz will be hard to stop.
17: The Doggies aren't playing anywhere near like they did last year. They show a glimpse of it, but the Warriors haven't really played a really poor game of rugby league, I don't think. They might have played a poor half of football, but not a whole game.
16: Cowboys host the Broncos tonight in Townsville. The Storm has lost Harry Grant until after round 24 bye, the skipper suffering a minor hamstring strain in last night's loss to Souths. Well, a double blow for the Knights with season-ending injuries for Dylan Brown and Dylan Lucas. In the NRLW, the Sharks have sealed a 22-10 win over the Raiders in the nation's capital. Carlton is closing in on AFL's wildcard round, clinching a 110-97 victory over the Suns at Marvel Stadium, while Sydney Swans leading crosstown rivals the Giants by 30 points in the opening quarter at NG Stadium. That's sport. I'm Harrison Preeve.
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Number 7, Mackay and the Whitsundays, Star.

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0: honestly, she is unbelievable. We're going to miss the World Cup. But nonetheless, that is your latest entertainment news.
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6: Hi, I'm Sally Pearson. A gold rush for the Aussies at the Commonwealth Games. Lani Pallister, Jenna Jones, Jenna Forrester and the women's 4x100m freestyle relay team all struck gold in the pool. Para powerlifter Honey Watson claimed bronze, benching 147 kilos. The Diamonds launched their netball title defence tonight against Tonga. New South Wales Waratahs are celebrating a 7th Super Rugby Women's Championship with a 34-17 win over Fiji and Drua. And the Sharks have sunk the Raiders 22-10 in their NRLW clash in Canberra.
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8: I'm John Fabris. The PM wrapped up Labor's national conference in Adelaide today, where a motion for a debate on Palestine and Israel was reportedly blocked by factional leaders.
9: Safe travels home and congratulations collectively on what you've achieved in the last 3 days.
8: Queensland's now officially joined Australia's H5 bird flu tally, with a petrol found on Moreton Island coming back positive. South Australia's Environment Minister standing by for results on two new suspected cases.
10: We need to find out if it is the particular strain that we are concerned about, and when we have that information, we'll be able to provide further update.
8: And it's been take two for the White House Correspondents' Dinner, which was interrupted by a gunman back in April. President Trump delivering a speech lasting more than an hour.
11: Just like my presidency, the second time is always better. It's always better. And the third time will be better yet. I'm only kidding.
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13: Australia is looking to add to its gold rush on day two of the Commonwealth Games in Glasgow. Our reporter Sally Pearson with the preview.
14: Yeah, it's another huge day for the athletes at the Commonwealth Games as the Diamonds netball team begin their title defence against Tonga in their opening pool match. Georgia Godwin leads Australia's women in the team final and individual qualification in the gymnastics as she returns to competition following her Achilles injury. Cameron McAvoy is in the heats of the 50-metre freestyle and Sam Short begins his campaign in the 400-metre freestyle, while Lani Pallister and Molly O'Callaghan headline the women's 200-metre freestyle.
13: And our old Raiders have crushed the Tigers 56-10 in Canberra. Action's kicked off in Sydney between the Bulldogs and Warriors. Cowboys and Broncos locking horns tonight in Townsville. Our league expert Corey Oates says it's a must-win for Brisbane.
15: They just got to go week by week. They're not going to be looking any further than each week because as soon as they lose, they're pretty much gone.
13: And the Swans up by 53 points against the Giants nearing halftime in AFL Sydney Derby. Earlier, the Blues notching a 13-point win over the Suns at Marvel. That's sport. I'm Harrison Freeve.
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16: Overnight getting down to the low teens. Another mostly sunny day coming up tomorrow. Top temperatures once again around the lower 20s. Winds southeasterly around 15 to 20 knots continuing on the waters. Ahead to Monday, slight chance of a shower in the afternoon. Partly cloudy.
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6: Good morning, Alana McIntyre here with the latest. It was an all-Aussie affair in the pool this morning at the Commonwealth Games with 8 gold medals on offer. Here's Sally Pearson with a Games update.
7: The swimming got off to a flying start with an Australian clean sweep in the men's 400-metre freestyle final. Sam Short claimed gold in 3:41.25 ahead of Elijah Winnington in silver, with Benjamin Gobins rounding out the podium in bronze. Molly O'Callaghan continued her golden form, producing a dominant performance to win the women's 200-metre freestyle. Alex Perkins also struck gold, taking out the women's 50-metre butterfly, and the Diamonds have begun their gold medal campaign in style, defeating Tonga in their opening netball match.
6: An investigation is underway after a person died in a house fire south of Sydney. Crews were called to a home in Kiama around 9:30 last night. The body is yet to be identified. The war in the Middle East appears to be widening. Now Saudi Arabia and Yemen's Houthis are trading airstrikes. There are concerns about another critical waterway, the Bab el-Mandeb Strait. Iran's foreign minister says there's no military solution to the escalating conflict. And Katy Perry is deeply appalled and angry to see firework used as a backing track for video footage of military strikes by the White House. The star saying to see a message of self-worth and upliftment weaponized to soundtrack destruction and violence is a complete violation.
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6: The Raiders have smashed the Tigers 56-10. Coach Benji Marshall says all the noise around Adam Dewey has been affecting the group.
8: That situation was a tough one to deal with this week. Unexpected, to be honest. But at the same time, like, you know, as a coach, I guess from my point of view is that I always try and make decisions on what I think is best for the team to try and win. Yeah, and for Adam, I can understand his disappointment around me asking him to play a different role.
6: The Bulldogs are continuing to turn things around. They upset the Warriors 18-6, and the Cowboys had an 18-10 victory over the Broncos.
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4: Star weather.
10: There's a few clouds around today. Southeasterly is up to 20 kilometres an hour. And it's looking like a beautiful day where we're broadcasting live in Airlie. Tomorrow looks partly cloudy as well. There's a bit of fog to kick off the morning. Again, those gusty winds are going to stick around. Then on Tuesday, it's going to be a foggy start, followed by a nice sunny day. It's currently sitting at 19 degrees, and we are broadcasting live at the Airlie Beach Triathlon. Hanging out for the next couple of hours, we've got the Jenga Connect Four. We've got our spare star and Mackay and the Wit Sunday's wheel here if you want to win some prizes. We're going to be chatting to the organisers of the Airlie Beach Triathlon. The first race is kicking off from 6:30 this morning for the professional males. The professional females are at 6:35, 6:40 age group standard distance, and then onwards with the presentations from 10:30 this morning. So if you're wondering what's happening around Airlie Beach today, that's the go, and we're hanging out here through till 9 o'clock this morning. We're just about to watch the sunrise over the foreshore. Oh, it's so nice here. All right, come down, say hi. We're in Airlie Beach today, broadcasting live at the Airlie Beach Triathlon. Let's jump into Sabrina Carpenter to kick it all off.

It's Dharma Kindly with Sundays, and we're at the beautiful Airlie Beach hanging out. The sun is just about to rise over the foreshore, and we are here because we are celebrating the 26th Whit Sunday Triathlon. It runs over 2 days. It's been running yesterday and today. It attracts athletes ranging in ages from 50 to 75 years of age who compete for the love of triathlons. I just met somebody called Mike, who's a charter boat operator, who's just about to jump in and race the triathlon at 7 o'clock. There's pro athletes. There's people from all over Australia. And we're actually going to be catching up with one of the organisers and race director, Michael Kimpton, who volunteered to become Whit Sunday Triathlon Club president and race director alongside a team of club members in the journey began to reinvigorate the event. So I'm excited to be catching up with him a little later today. But right now, let's jump into some music as we watch the sunrise across Airlie Beach. What a beautiful day. If you're not here, this is where you should be. It's Dharma Kindly and the Whit Sundays with Sienna Spiro.

0: I'm broadcasting live. It's Star Mackay and the Wet Sundays, and I've got the race director here, Michael Kempton. Hello, Michael. How are you?
1: Hi, Paddy. I'm on a roll.
0: How are you feeling this morning?
1: I'm not as nervous as when I got to compete, but yeah, there's still a lot of officiating to do, but it's looking awesome.
0: Well, you came to triathletes a little later in life, didn't you, Michael?
1: Yeah, mid-60s, and I got the bug pretty quickly, and I'm just addicted now, Paddy.
0: Why did you come to it so late, do you think?
1: Well, we moved from Melbourne to retire up here, and there's only so much gardening and only so much fishing you can do. So, yeah, I had to do something, and my wife wanted to kick me out of the kitchen. So, yeah here I am.
0: Well, at least we're in the Wet Sundays where the water is a little warmer than other areas around Australia. What can people expect if they come down and visit Airlie Beach for the triathlon today?
1: Oh,
0: it's going to be a big day, isn't it?
1: It's going to be absolutely huge. There's coffee, there's ice cream down there, but it's just really the spectacle, I suppose, Paddy. It's the 26th year this year, and as I said, we were runners-up in Australia for the best triathlon under 500 participants last year. So that's the sort of atmosphere you're going to get down here. It's absolutely electric.
0: If I can say so myself, there is so many people around, and it seems like the race is just about to kick off in about, 9 minutes until we kick off?
1: Yeah, that's it. Spot on.
0: Are you excited?
1: No, excited for the race. We kick it... so much work involved. So we've got our traffic management on course. We've got 18 traffic management personnel down from Townsville and up from Mackay, and 8 police on course. So once they're all set up, they give on the two ways, they give the okay to the starting chap, and then the race commences.
0: Well, good luck for today, Michael. Thanks for stopping by.
1: Nah, just a buzz, and thanks. Thanks for the sensational support, Star. It's just brilliant. And, you're welcome back every year. And I can promise you your gazebo will be in the best spot next year in the world.
0: That's Michael Kempton, who's the race director. We're here broadcasting live at the Airlie Beach Triathlon through till 9 o'clock today.
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We are broadcasting live in Airlie Beach for the 26th Whit Sunday Triathlon. Has been running over the past couple of days, and they've just kicked off the first race. There's a bunch of swimmers in the water right now. What a beautiful morning it's been so far. The sun is out. There's a bit of wind around, but otherwise it's feeling quite nice, and we've been enjoying the sunrise this morning. We're going to be hanging out at the Whit Sunday Triathlon for the next couple of hours and interviewing some of the main people who are organising this event, including Steve Jackson and MC of the event, who's currently having a little chat while these people jump into the first race. But I think we have to jump into some music because they're just about to kick off the ladies now. So let's get on some G-Flip as we broadcast live at Airlie Beach for the triathlon here at Star 102.7.

0: It's Mackay with Sunday's best music on Star Middle. Lucas Graham, it's Paddy with you. We are in Airlie Beach for the 26th Whit Sunday Triathlon, which has just kicked off in its second day today from people who are 5 years to 75 years old, pro athletes from all around Australia race in the standard distance triathlon, one of the biggest events that we have in Queensland. And it's also one of the best events to check out on a lovely morning like this. There's only a little bit of wind out. One of the second races is just about to kick off. But if you're not around the Whit Sundays today, I checked out Illuminate a little earlier. So I did it on Friday. What a lovely little walk you can do there around the Mackay City Centre. It's on, for the last time, between 6 and 9 this afternoon and into the nighttime. There's a big, giant, large-scale projection of a whale, which is really, really cool. So if you're in the area, that's what you could be doing today. But in the meantime, it's Paddy broadcasting live at the Airlie Beach Triathlon. Got some freebies for you. It's a wonderful vibe down here at Harley Beach, here at Sark.
1: G'day Mackay, Sam from Harvey Norman here. 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

0: day for their triathlon, which is a race in paradise and celebrating its 26th year. From 5 to 75 years old, there's people who are competing for the love of triathlons. They've just kicked off a bunch of the races, and there's more underway shortly. And it's a beautiful day. There's a bit of wind out, but the sun is just about to rise over the mountains, and I can see it. It's absolutely glorious. We're going to be hanging out here for the next couple of hours and catching up. But some of the people who make this event the way that it is, I've already caught up with the wonderful Michael, who is a late entry into the triathlons. He started doing triathlons, Michael Kimpton, when he was over 60 years of age. We're also going to be catching up with Steve Jackson, who's currently the MC, an ex-local here, who's a massive part of this event, and also Eve Corey. So looking forward to catching up with them after 7 o'clock. But first, we'll get a news update on stuff.
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0: 80s and 90s throwbacks that'll have you singing along. There's more variety than anywhere else. 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
11: Good morning, Alana McIntyre here with the latest. The Iranian-backed Houthis have claimed a missile attack on Saudi Arabia. At the same time, there have been no overnight reports of airstrikes by the US or Iran for the first time in a fortnight. US election expert Remy Numa has told Sky Donald Trump has implied he's in talks with Tehran again.
12: There clearly seems to be some new move afoot to try and negotiate a deal out of this. Of course, the wider context of this war, we saw reporting from the Wall Street Journal just yesterday that this is the most intense fighting overall since the war began in February. So the wider context is that we are in an escalating conflict, but there does seem to be some new hope that a deal can be reached.
11: Meantime, singer Katy Perry says she's appalled that her song Firework was used by the White House on TikTok as a backing track for a video of military strikes. An investigation is underway south of Sydney after a person died in a house fire. Firefighters were called to the property in Kiama around 9:30 p.m. The body is yet to be identified. Reports out today in the Sunday Telegraph that Labor's new CGT laws could mean that grieving families may be hit with a huge bill after the death of a loved one, even without a sale taking place. More than a quarter of a million people have been fleeing wildfires in France and Spain, and siren alerts will be sent out to mobiles tomorrow afternoon across the country, testing Australia's emergency warning system.
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11: Our Aussies are leading the medal standings in Glasgow after day two of the Commonwealth Games. Australia taking out gold in the team gymnastics, and we've won the mixed 4x100-metre freestyle relay.
14: I'll definitely take it. The team put together a great race tonight, and we're so excited to be getting on that podium and singing the anthem again.
11: Swimmer Shayna Jack there speaking to Channel 7. And the Tigers were thrashed by the Raiders 56-10 in the NRL. The Cowboys had an 18-10 win over Brisbane.
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17: There's a few clouds around today across Mackay and the Whit Sundays, and wind gusts up to 20 kilometres an hour. Tomorrow looking partly cloudy as well, after a foggy start in the early morning around Serena. Tuesday looks partly cloudy. There's a bit of fog also around to kick off the day. We are currently sitting at around 19 degrees where we are broadcasting live at the Airlie Beach Triathlon. What a beautiful day it's been so far. The sun has just risen. There's not much cloud activity at the moment. There's some light winds forecast, and it's such a beautiful day out here. So if you want to pop by, say hi, come do so. Let's jump into Taylor on start.

It's Dan McCann, the Mid Sundays. It's Paddy hanging with you. We are having a glorious day out at the Airlie Beach Triathlon. The races have kicked off. The sun is out. And we're going to be chatting to some of the people that make this event the way that it is to this very day. But first, a bit of Alex Warren here at Star.

0: broadcasting live at the Airlie Beach Triathlon. It's just stunning. The sun is out. There's only a few clouds around at the moment, and the wind has calmed down. So if you're wanting to do something this morning, it's the perfect opportunity to pop by, say hi, as we're hanging out down at Harley Beach, and we're going to be here for the next couple of hours. And coming up next, I'm going to be catching up with Evan Corrie, who runs Corrie Cycles, and they're one of the main people who help fix the bikes around here. So yesterday they were quite busy with all the professional athletes who are in town at the moment for the triathlon, but now it seems like it's smooth sailing. But we'll catch up with him and see what he has to do with the Airlie Beach Triathlon next up here at Star.
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0: Dharma Kind of Wits Sundays. We are broadcasting live at the Airlie Beach Triathlon. The race is currently on. It's a beautiful day, and I've got Evan here from Corrie Cycles. Hello.
1: Yeah, g'day, mate. Just so good to be down here at the Airlie Beach Triathlon.
0: Isn't it?
1: What a cracking morning. We've got the sun coming up and the swimmers coming out, so hopefully no one has a mechanical because I'm here chatting to you, but we'll jump out if anyone has any bike issues, I guess.
0: So how long have you been supporters of the Airlie Beach Triathlon?
1: Yeah, probably longer than I'd like to remember because that tells me how old I am, but look, I don't know, 15, 20 years we've been coming here. So pretty much since day one, and we're really proud to support the event and try to get behind it and usually take part as well. So just because it's good fun to get involved.
0: Yeah, so how many triathlons have you run? Have you run a few?
1: I'm a push bike rider, obviously, being a bike shop owner, but I have dabbled in the dark art of triathlon a little bit, I have to admit. Done a bit of swimming and running, but yeah, look, I've taken part in this one plenty of times. Actually did it on a BMX bike a couple
0: of
1: years ago just for a bit of fun. Yeah.
0: How did that go?
1: I regretted it.
0: Yeah, I can imagine.
1: Been involved for plenty of years. But our mechanic's out there racing today, Brendan Hoban.
0: Yeah, okay.
1: He's in a team. Yeah, so. Mick and Val and all the crew here, they do a great job. And Airlie Beach, what a location for a race.
0: Isn't it nice? So what kind of activities do you get yourselves involved in? Do you have many things, like are you fixing many bikes today? Or?
1: Yeah, we're here pretty officially, I guess. Yeah. We're the chief bike mechanics for the event. So obviously we've got a lot of people flying in from interstate and a couple from overseas as well. So helping them put their bikes together, make sure they're ready to race. Yeah. So yesterday was pretty intensive, just fixing bikes and getting them built up.
0: Yeah,
1: and a few of the pros as well. So just fine-tuning little things for the pros. And then, this morning we're down here at 4:30. Just making sure people get their tyres pumped up and any last-minute little issues. There was a couple there that threw us a wobbly, but we managed to get everyone out on the bike. So, fingers crossed they all get back.
0: Well, let's hope. How many coffees have you had,
1: Adam? Yeah, I'm probably talking a bit quick, am I?
0: No, 4:30 in the morning.
1: Yeah, that's it. We needed a couple to get us through. But, but without having to race, it's a little bit relaxing today.
0: I know,
1: to be honest.
0: It's crazy.
1: So, yeah, I can just enjoy the sun and watch everyone else suffer for a change.
0: Evan, it's a pleasure to have you. Thanks for stopping by and chatting.
1: Yeah, no worries.
0: We're broadcasting live the Airlie Beach Triathlon, hanging out for the next couple of hours. So stop by and say hi on staff.

0: It's Star Mackay and the Wit Sundays, and we are broadcasting live at the Airlie Beach Triathlon. That's John Mellencamp. It's Paddy with you. We're going to be here for the next couple of hours hanging out. Hope you're having a wonderful morning so far. Now, we've still got the star tent set up, and we've got freebies for you. So if you spin the wheel, you can win, and we're actually going to be catching up with one of the MCs after 8 o'clock this morning. And he'll give us an update on how we're looking with all the race competitors, but also he'll give us an update on what the course is like and how it's actually been running for the past 26 years. So looking forward to that after 8 on Star.
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0: We are down in gorgeous Airlie Beach. That's a new song from Delta, broadcasting live at the Airlie Beach Triathlon. We are seeing some of the top competitors that come through at the moment. So a guy called Josh Ferris is leading the Airlie Beach Triathlon at the moment. And he's really, really going very, very fast. I don't know much about the running part of the triathlon, but he is flying after he's already done a bike and a swim. So congratulations to him. He's our current one to beat. Hey, after 8 o'clock, we're going to be catching with Steve. He's one of the MCs here, and he's going to tell us a little bit about the history of the Airlie Beach Triathlon and how we've kind of changed it over the last 26 years and what it looks like to this very day. So looking forward to that. But otherwise, we'll get a news update and more music here at Star.
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9: Good morning, Alana McIntyre here with the latest. A green and gold landslide in Glasgow after day two of the Commonwealth Games. Our women's gymnastics team has taken out gold and in the pool we've dominated. Alex Perkins has won gold in the 50-metre butterfly. Sam Williamson has taken home gold in the 100-metre freestyle after recovering from an injury that saw him having to learn to walk again.
10: You know what, getting up on the blocks tonight was something I'm going to be immensely proud of.
9: That audio courtesy of Channel 7. And in a bystander has been hit by a stray bullet as police opened fire at a scene in Cairns. Officers were called to reports of a man armed with knives at Mount Sheridan last night and they were forced to open fire. He's now stable. While a woman who was standing outside her home was hit in the leg, she's also stable. Police in Victoria are deploying drones to catch bike hoons. Already 9 people have been arrested using overpowered e-bikes and illegal trail bikes on the Mornington Peninsula. For the first time in 2 weeks, there have been no overnight reports of airstrikes by the US or Iran. However, the Iranian-backed Houthis in Yemen say they've been targeting Saudi Arabian sites along the Red Sea. And Katy Perry says she's appalled and angry after the White House used her song Firework as a backing track for a video showing military strikes on TikTok. The singer says her music is for bringing people together, not celebrating warfare.
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9: Star Sport. Angie Marshall admits all the noise around Adam Dewey is affecting everyone at the club after the Tigers copped a beating by the Raiders last night, 56-10. Adam Dewey didn't play in Canberra after reportedly getting into an argument with his coach this week. Angie says he thinks things are salvageable.
11: I'll always try and make the best decision for the club and the team to try and win. At the same time, like, Adam's a human too, so he's going to feel how he feels.
9: And Harry Hayes played through a gruesome injury with pictures showing he split the top of his ear during the Bulldogs' 18-6 win over the Warriors.
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13: A few clouds around today across Mackay and the Whit Sunday. Southeasterlies up to 20 kilometres an hour. And we are reaching for top temps around the mid to high 20s. Tomorrow looks partly cloudy as well. A bit of a foggy start. Winds again up to 20 clicks. Tuesday looks partly cloudy after a foggy start as well. We are currently sitting at 19 degrees here at Airlie Beach, where we are broadcasting live for the Airlie Beach Triathlon. Hanging out at Airlie Beach, and our first, it looks like Josh Ferris is the one to beat at the moment in the men's triathlon. But we're going to be catching up with Steve a little later, and he's going to run us through a little bit of the history of the last 26 years. But first, we'll jump into this Green Day here at Star.

0: It's Star McKinley Sundays, and we are broadcasting live at the Airlie Beach Triathlon. And I've got Steve here, who's one of the MCs. Steve, thanks for joining me.
1: Yeah, not a hard gig to be MCing down here on Airlie Beach, that's for sure.
0: Especially on a day like today. The sun is out. The wind's died down as well.
1: Yeah, it was a little bit fresh early, but it's, I mean, obviously good conditions. It's a little bit cooler. It means that we can get the best out of the athletes. Sometimes the heat can be a factor, but that's why we have the event at this time of year, and it's perfect conditions.
0: Isn't
1: it? Breeze settling. It's going to help them out on the bike course as well.
0: So tell us a little bit about the history of the race, because you've been kind of hanging around for a while now.
1: Yeah. So, I've raced here as a competitor. The race is actually 26 years old as of this year, which is just quite an amazing history for a regional triathlon. It's grown, it's ebbed and flows over the years. We've had course changes just as the town itself has grown as well.
0: Yeah.
1: I think this course currently is great. We have now got the road sort of out. The ride goes out to sort of Jubilee Pocket and Mandalay, so a little less impact on the traffic and a better experience for the cyclists. But it's also a great spectator experience.
0: Yeah.
1: And then the run course set down here on the beautiful Bicentennial Boardwalk. So there, they go past the lagoon, they go out and back, and they come back past us here in transition, and then they go out the other way towards the Coral Sea Marina. So as a spectator, as a fan of the sport, it's one of the best events you can get to.
0: Well, Steve, I'll let you get back to emceeing. Thanks for stopping by and having a chat and giving us an update.
1: No, I appreciate the support of Star, and maybe we'll see you on the start line next year.
0: Hopefully. It's Star McKinley with Sunday's Broadcasting Live from the Airlie Beach Triathlon.

0: 90.9 around Mackay with Sundays at 90.7 in Airlie Beach in Cannonvale. It's Paddy hanging with you, broadcasting live at the Airlie Beach Triathlon, and we just have our first winner come through for the men's. Josh Freese taking out the men's triathlon only about 3 or 4 minutes ago. What a stellar effort from 6:30 this morning in the water at the foreshore and then on the bikes and finishing the race off. Incredible job. So congratulations to him. A lot of competitors coming through at the moment and completing their respective races as well. What a beautiful day it's been. The wind has picked up a little, but it's actually quite nice down here in Airlie Beach. There's not many clouds around. The blue skies are here. We're here broadcasting in the triathlon's 26th year. And we heard from Steve a little earlier, and he was telling us how the courses have changed all throughout the last 26 years, but now it's a spectator-friendly sport the entire way around. So if you want to see an athlete, you'll be able to see him at any stretch of the journey. But we're hanging out till 9 o'clock today. You can pop by, say hi, you can spin the wheel, you can get a prize. I've got Cutting Crew Becky Hill topic up in a tick. That's Starmer Kind of with Sundays.
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19: Stars live in the Whitsundays for the Airlie Beach Triathlon.

the beautiful Airlie Beach. It's Paddy keeping you company here. We are at the Airlie Beach Triathlon. We're just at Bailey Beach at the moment, at the finishers line, and people are coming through. They've gotten up early this morning at around 5 a.m. for registrations. All the races kicked off after 6:30, and we're seeing some finishers come down for the triathlon. It's so, honestly, the coolest thing to see all these people who put so much effort in come down and finish something that they've probably been training for a very long time. We're going to jump into a bit of Taylor Swift's Metro Station, but right now it's Cutting Crew here, the Airlie Beach Triathlon.

0: here at Bailey Beach down in Airlie for the Airlie Triathlon. We've had some of the first place winners already come through, people finishing way quicker than I expected. Kicked off at 6:30 this morning, and already been some finishes around 20 past 8. How crazy is that? We're looking forward to welcoming some more people through the finish line. People have been training for a very long time for this event in its 26th year in the Whitsundays at the moment. But if you're around the Whitsundays and you're thinking, about other things that you can do, you've finished your triathlon, you know, after a bit of cool live music, well, there's a Sunday sesh, Rod Stewart. You can go see Rod Stewart. He's played a few free shows, direct from the America. It's a dude called Rob Cadilla, who's a Rod Stewart impersonator, but he's playing at Airlie Esplanade. And so if you're a fan, you finish the triathlon, you're thinking, I really want to go have a beer responsibly and enjoy a bit of live music, well, that's something that you can enjoy from 2 through till 5 just down at the Airlie Beach Hotel at Star Mackay and the Whitsundays.
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Broadcasting live at Burleigh Beach for the Early Triathlon. It's Star Mackay and the Wet Sundays, and Paddy keeping you company here. Now, I'm going to get out of here, but after 9 o'clock, it's more music for your weekend. And then Scotty and Kaylee back tomorrow. Scotty's been off for the last couple of days. He had a big, massive cricket tournament on Thursday, Friday, and perhaps even Saturday. So you'll have to give him a call at 1-300-891-929 tomorrow to ask him how it all went. I'm sure he might be talking ad nauseum about it. Regardless, let's be honest, it's Scotty. He will have a little chat about the cricket. If he can, he will. Kaylee's back tomorrow with him, obviously, as well. We've got a big show planned. $1,450 on the line with Matchy Match. And then also, Kaylee has a primary school report card that she found in a cleanup while she was home. So she wants to see if some of those comments still ring true. You know those comments like, problem child, like I had in mind, problem child or needs to be separated from other people because he chats too much, stuff like that. So I guess you'll find out tomorrow from 5 what that's all about. But otherwise, it's been a lovely day here in Airlie, hanging out at the triathlon. Congratulations to all those people who have entered the Airlie Beach Triathlon and to all those winners as well. That's us done for now. I'll be back tomorrow from midday.

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10: Good morning, Alana McIntyre here with the latest. An inspiring day two for the Aussies at the Commonwealth Games, especially in the pool, with one swimmer claiming gold after recovering from a horrific injury that left him needing to learn how to walk again. Sally Pearson has more.
11: On what was an emotional end to day two of the Commonwealth Games, Sam Williamson was a surprise winner in the men's 100-metre breaststroke, claiming gold in a thrilling finish. Australia also stormed to victory in the mixed 4x100-metre freestyle relay, with Shayna Jack adding another gold medal to her collection in what will be her final Commonwealth Games. And history was made in the gymnastics arena, with the Australian women standing on top of the podium for the very first time, winning gold in the team event.
10: A body has been found after a house went up in flames south of Sydney overnight. Crews were called to Kiama around 9:30 p.m. Police in Queensland have accidentally shot an innocent bystander in Cairns. It's understood a man was armed with knives at a home late yesterday, and officers were forced to open fire, hitting him in his buttocks. A stray bullet then apparently struck a woman standing outside a home nearby. Thick fog has blanketed parts of Adelaide this morning, and Katy Perry says she's deeply appalled and angry to see firework used as a backing track for video footage of strikes by the White House on TikTok. The star saying to to see a message of self-worth and upliftment weaponized to soundtrack destruction and violence is a complete violation.
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10: Sport. The Broncos premiership defence is done after last year's premiers were defeated by the Cowboys 18-10 in Townsville. Madge says he's shattered for his players.
12: That, you know, I've got games left. You know, one is obviously Renee next to me and Payne and Gam and, you know, there's a number of other players. So as a group, you know, I'm really proud of them and there's a lot of belief from around who we are as a group. But it just hasn't been our time at this present moment.
10: The Bulldogs beat the Warriors 18-6 and the Raiders secured their fourth straight win, defeating the Tigers 56-10.
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13: Star weather.
14: It's going to be partly cloudy today with a slight chance of a shower and temps up around 21 degrees across Mackay and the Whitsundays. Tomorrow, partly cloudy as well. There's a bit of fog around Serena in the morning with a slight chance of a shower and temps falling between 10 and 15 overnight.
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8: Good morning, Alana McIntyre here with the latest. One person has been killed and more than a dozen have been injured after a car drove into a crowd near Berlin's Pride celebrations. There are reports some of the injured have life-threatening injuries. Senior international correspondent Fred Plotkin says police are searching the area for suspects.
9: Possible perpetrator or a group of perpetrators, unclear how many people were actually inside that van when it plowed into that group of people. As you can imagine, the folks who were sort of around the scene here, I see a lot of them are in shock. Some people talking about the fact that they heard this loud bang.
8: One person has died after a fire broke out at a home south of Sydney overnight. Fire crews were called to the Kiama home around 9:30 p.m. A woman has been hit by a stray bullet during a police incident in Queensland. It's understood the innocent bystander was struck after officers were forced to open fire on another man who was armed with